butterflies, the pretty things that greet my eyes. When you call and I say I'm on my way.

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0: Karma is the guy on the screen.

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I

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How you go from housewife to a sticky link? Get you round, running all to the Benzes and Rovers. Girl, you used to ride in a Rinky Dink. I'm the one, put you in Aliante. 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He was working coach bags, got your Sinead. Top bitch at Frisco, I call her my baby.